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2: So you've heard of a walk-a-thon and a dance-a-thon and possibly a read-a-thon. 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

0: Today's Country FX 101.9. How do you like me now, Toby Keith? It's 5:42 with Frankie Hollywood and MJ. That was a very, very foggy commute in this morning. Take caution if you are driving in. Just take your time. A mix of sun and cloud overall today. Slight chance of showers later on this afternoon and risk of a thunder shower. A high today of 25, humidex 32, UV index 7. That is high now. Some clouds this evening, slight chance of shower, risk of a thunder shower. And tomorrow, kind of pretty nice day, a slight chance of shower, but mostly a mix of sun and cloud and a high of 24. Humidex still pretty high, 30. It's 5:42 and 19 degrees.
1: So I was in Home Depot yesterday. I had to pick up some parts for a ventilation system that I'm building. Mm-hmm. And I saw that they have their full Halloween display up. And they have big orange buttons at the bottom of each part of the display that says, try me. So you tap on the button with your foot. And the thing goes off. I put a picture up there.
0: Yes.
1: They have more than normal, too. They have so many things.
0: They look scared of you. I like the one with the teeth.
1: Oh, that in the background, that talks.
0: It looks like the Nightmare Before Christmas.
1: Yeah. But when it talks, it's like, I'm like, ooh, God.
0: Oh, man.
1: You know, you turn off all the lights in the store. That would be, you know, one of those haunted houses?
0: Yes.
1: That would be a perfect haunted house if they turned all the lights off in the store.
0: I would not want that to be a jump scare for me. But, yeah, pretty cool to have on your deck.
1: Wild, right? Mm-hmm. And there's so many. I mean, what you see in the picture there, those big skeletons, mm-hmm. there's another skeleton on the other side of me that you can't see. And it's like a 13-foot Groot. Remember from the movie?
0: Oh, yes. Yeah.
1: So, yeah. And
0: the tree.
1: Yeah, there's others. It's pretty phenomenal. Mm-hmm. But I thought, wait a second. It's not even September yet.
0: What are you talking about? I'm surprised they didn't have this up in July. they have Christmas in the back room.
1: Right?
0: Ready to come out.
1: Ready to go. They just roll it out when it's time. So,
0: I've got another scam alert, unfortunately. And this one is particularly sneaky because it's targeting people who have already been victims of fraud.
1: All right. We'll share that with you coming up at 5:50.
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0: Today's Country FX 101.9 Coetzel and Ella Langley, Jaded with Frankie Hollywood and MJ. Good morning. It's 5:49. It's going to be a mix of sun and clouds with a slight chance of showers later on this morning and the risk of a thunder shower in there. That's always fun.
1: Weren't we supposed to get, did you get any thunder shower last evening or late afternoon?
0: Yes.
1: They were calling for.
0: Yes.
1: It was, I didn't.
0: It came down like.
1: Oh, I missed it.
0: Buckets. It was crazy. No thunder, but it was just heavy rain.
1: Like, oh, just heavy rain.
0: Yeah.
1: So. I didn't get that out my way. I was hoping. The humidity is just incredible.
0: Don't have to water the garden for the next 3 weeks now with all the rain over the last couple of days.
1: Yeah. Sunday was particularly
0: pretty wild.
1: Yeah.
0: High 25 today, 19 along parts of the coast. Humidex 32. UV index of 7 or high at 549. It's foggy and 19 degrees.
1: Seems like every day, or at least every other day, we're telling you about another scam. And here's another one. This one is really sneaky because it's targeting people who have already been scammed, victims of fraud.
0: God.
1: Yeah, and this is coming from Nova Scotia Securities Commission. They're sending out the warning about scammers impersonating its enforcement staff. One Nova Scotian who had previously lost money in an investment scam received a very official-looking letter complete with the commission's logo, a fake file number, and what appeared to be signatures from government officials. The letter claimed the victim was entitled to $125,000 in restitution, but first they had to send $10,000 to, quote-unquote, verify their account.
0: I
1: think we all know by now if they ask for money, it's a scam.
0: That's right.
1: Completely fake. The commission calls this a recovery scam, essentially trying to scam the same victim a second time, promising they're going to get their money back when in fact they're not. But if they ask you to send money, again, don't give them any information.
0: So it's a scam? About a scam.
1: Yeah, pretty much.
0: Scammers are scamming with a scam.
1: Mm-hmm. Yep.
0: Wow. Mm-hmm. So now they're doubling up. It's like reruns for a TV show, basically.
1: More like Insidious.
0: Right. Yeah.
1: Same thing. Chapter 10.
0: Chapter 10 of Insidious. Mm. Yeah. All right, let's get you going with Jason Aldean and Carrie Underwood, If I Didn't Love You.
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Together, we are all Nova Scotians. 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

0: Today's Country FX 1019, Sam Hunt, Leave the Night On, Frankie Hollywood, and MJ, good morning. It's 6:05. What is the very first app that you open when you wake up? Going to share the top three, according to a survey, with you in 3 minutes.
1: Right after Morgan Wallen, don't we? Today's Country FX 1019.

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1: So what is the first app you open when you wake up? What is that first app? You wake up, you grab your phone or your iPad, and you what do you go to? According to a survey, number one is messaging and email. Platforms like WhatsApp and email to check the overnight messages and work updates. Number two, social media apps like Facebook, Instagram, or TikTok to browse notifications and feeds. And number three, the weather and the news, local forecasts and headlines to plan out the day and to be informed. It used to be weather and news first, but now it's changed to messaging and email, right?
0: Well, my first one I usually do is my alarm. I turn that off because I'm always up and awake before my alarm even goes off. So I like to have that off so it doesn't wake up my husband. So that's the first one for me. Second one will be the weather one before I put my jacket on or not put it on.
1: For me, it's Instagram.
0: Oh, you do? You check that in the morning?
1: Yeah, just immediately. As soon as I wake up, boom, Instagram, just to see what went on overnight, if anything happened.
0: Check your notifications.
1: Did check all that stuff and what goes on and locally, what are people talking about and all that sort of thing. Instagram for me. And then it's email after that.
0: Right. Yeah. Because you do your morning prep work from home.
1: That's right.
0: Yeah. And I do mine here at the station. So I don't really open anything like that till I'm here.
1: Right.
0: Yeah.
1: And then I go outside and I go, oh, it seems like it's going to rain. I wonder what the weather's like. Then I go to the weather.
0: Then you go to that one. You know. All right. So the very first app you open when you wake up, is it your news, social media, weather, messaging?
1: Email. Yeah. 902-420-1019. Love to hear from you this morning.
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0: Oh, I love that so much. James Barker Band After Dark. Today's Country FX 101.9 616. Coming up in 3 minutes time, a little more information and an update for you on Nova Scotia's Eastern Shore Whale Sanctuary.
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0: o'clock. Let's go somewhere.
1: I'm ready. Crank it up.
0: Let's get out of here.
1: I'm gone.
2: Today's Country FX 101.9, Alan Jackson and Jimmy Buffett. It's 5 o'clock somewhere. Frankie Hollywood at MJ. Good morning. It's 6:20. It's going to be a mix of sun and clouds with a slight chance of showers later on this afternoon and a risk of a thunder shower. High 25, 19 along parts of the coast. Humidex 32, UV index of 7 or high at 6:20. Still very foggy and 19 degrees.
3: All right, so another update for you now on the proposed whale sanctuary on Nova Scotia's eastern shore, and it has taken a major step forward. The whale sanctuary project has signed a 20-year lease for Crown land and coastal waters at Port Hillford Bay near Wine Harbor. They also have an option to renew for another 20 years, so that's encouraging for the organization. Yep. Now, they do hope to create North America's first seaside whale sanctuary and the world's first, specifically for captive orcas and belugas retired from marine parks. I was watching, it was part of Shark Week on Discovery, and one of the ones featured the orcas versus great whites. And let me tell you, these orcas are so highly intelligent.
2: Oh, amazing. Yeah.
3: It just baffles my mind how anybody thinks they could survive in a contained area for long. And this whale sanctuary is so much bigger. The sanctuary would give these whales a natural ocean environment more than 100 times larger than your typical marine park. Now, the project has faced opposition from some nearby residents and animal rights activists over land use and whether the location is suitable. However, organizers say their research shows the site is appropriate and they plan to keep working with the surrounding community.
2: Now, I wonder if they're going to have any whale watching expeditions,
3: because
2: the place to go, right?
3: Because that's a good way to kind of help fund the project.
2: Oh, big time.
3: Yeah.
2: Because sometimes you can go whale watching in a boat and you see no whales. Are we going to see whales today? I paid my $134. I want to see a whale.
3: I know. Yeah.
2: Show me a whale.
3: Never guaranteed. that's a great point, Frankie. And I'm sure something they will be considering. But first, it all has to get completed, obviously, and get the whales here out of captivity. I can't imagine how these orcas would survive that.
2: Unbelievable. And how they're going to transport them. I mean, that's a whole other, is it a big aquarium on the back of a tractor trailer?
3: How do they do it? I really don't know, but all I know is the Whale Sanctuary Project is, again, a major step forward. So we're kind of being neutral here and objective about everything, but to me, it does sound like a wonderful place.
2: Oh, it's going to be fantastic.
3: For whales.
2: Especially for the
3: retire.
2: Whales, right?
3: Yes.
2: Yeah.
3: Mm-hmm.
2: It's Riley Green. Change my mind next.
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0: Today's Country FX 101.9, Brooks and Dunn, Rock My World, Frankie Hollywood, and MJ. Good morning, it's 6:37. So a Georgia man who picked up $30 from a Walmart floor recently returned the cash after police asked for help in identifying him. Going to share with you why it went down this way. It's actually a law down there that you have to do this. We'll do that in 3 minutes.
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0: 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We don't have cars to give away, but
1: no,
0: we have the fun. We bring the fun.
1: Right.
0: A mix of sun and cloud today. Slight chance of showers later on this afternoon. A high of 25, and we'll have a humidex today of 32.
1: So a Georgia man who picked up $30 from a Walmart floor recently returned the cash after police asked for help in identifying the guy. Was he a criminal? No, he wasn't. Georgia law makes it a crime to knowingly keep such property without first taking reasonable steps to return it to its owner. So
0: what he should have, I guess, should have done, or technically lawfully should have done in Georgia, was pick up the $30, take it to the customer service.
1: Customer service, and say, I found this money, and,
0: then they take it from there. That's what you and I would do.
1: Oh, 100%.
0: Yeah.
1: You know, but I've found cash outside before blowing in the wind.
0: Mm-hmm.
1: And where do you take it then? I found $100 one time.
0: And you don't know where it came from.
1: Five $20 bills, like blowing down the side of the road. And
0: oh,
1: I was like,
0: yeah, that's a different story, isn't it?
1: So where do I take it?
0: Yeah.
1: Like, there's nobody to take it to on the side of the road.
0: Mm-hmm.
1: Like, so I just kind of kept it.
0: So you were the one running around the parking lot with your arms flailing in the air. Nobody knew why.
1: There was not even a parking lot. It was just down the road.
0: And it was $20 bills.
1: And it was a windy day, and it was just kind of blowing around. And I thought, what do I do with this money? If it was in a store, I would have taken it to customer service.
0: Sure, of course you would.
1: It wasn't in the store.
0: Well,
1: so
0: wasn't it you who lost a wad of cash one time?
1: $250 in a Home Depot. Yeah.
0: Turned it in.
1: They did. Yeah.
0: See, that's karma.
1: And I went to customer service, and they asked me to name the bills. I was like, I don't know how many 20s and 10s
0: but
1: and whatever.
0: But you knew how much.
1: I knew how, and that's why they said, okay.
0: Right.
1: Yeah.
0: Mm-hmm.
1: And then they said, we know who you are and where you live. And I was like, okay, good.
0: And that's, what are you doing carrying around all that cash?
1: Right. Mm. What are you doing anyway?
0: A little shady.
1: So how much money did you lose? Did you ever lose an amount of money, like a good sum of money? And should this stuff like this be considered a crime if somebody keeps that small amount of money, if they find it in a store?
0: I don't think anybody should be charged, but maybe, hey, you know what? You should have brought it in. You know, maybe a little talking to or something.
1: Right. A little slap on the knuckles.
0: Sure.
1: How much money did you ever lose? For me, it was that $250 that the terror when you go in your pocket and it's not there. Mm. It's like, oh, God, where did it go?
0: And do you think that should be considered a crime to keep a small amount of cash that you find on the ground?
1: That's right.
0: 902-420-1019.
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0: Today's Country FX 101.9, Luke Combs and Rethink Some Things 648 with Frankie Hollywood and MJ. This is good news, not just for Halifax, but for our entire province. Halifax is apparently becoming quite a tech powerhouse.
1: Going to share with you how after Josh Ross on a different night.
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0: Today's Country FX 1019, Josh Ross on a different night, Frankie Hollywood and MJ. It's 6:51. It's going to be a mix of sun and clouds with a slight chance of showers later on this afternoon and a risk of a thunder shower in there as well. High 25, 19 along parts of the coast. Humidex 32, UV index of 7 or high at 6:51. Very foggy and 19 degrees.
1: And a big shout out if you work in tech here in Halifax. Halifax is apparently becoming quite a powerhouse. A new report from commercial real estate company CBRE ranks Halifax second among 25 up-and-coming tech talent markets in all of North America.
0: Ooh, that's nice to hear.
1: No,
0: nice.
1: Behind Alabama, and we're actually ahead of Colorado Springs. The numbers are really impressive, too. Halifax tech employment has jumped 19% in just 3 years, and 20,000 people now work in technology, giving us a bigger tech workforce in cities including Las Vegas, Buffalo, and Honolulu.
0: Wow.
1: And we're also graduating more tech students while offering some of the most affordable tech labor costs of all 75 markets studied. Owen Sagness with Digital Nova Scotia, the CEO, says when you consider Halifax isn't even among North America's 100 largest cities,
0: no,
1: that's really a punching above our weight.
0: So can we consider ourselves, all of ourselves, techies now? Are we all techies at this point?
1: We're in a city that's well known for
0: techies.
1: I still have a long way to go with things. Yeah.
0: Well, we have a lot of people here to help us if we're not techies.
1: Let me put my glasses, reading glasses on first before I answer that question.
0: Yeah.
1: But yeah, that's really, really impressive.
0: That
1: way to go,
0: good,
1: Halifax.
0: Yeah. That's right.
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3: Good morning. Ottawa will begin announcing countermeasures and supports today for workers and businesses affected by President Trump's latest tariffs. Prime Minister Mark Carney says Canada's ready to return to the negotiating table when the Trump administration shows the right attitude. Meanwhile, Trump's people were busy spinning yesterday in mainstream media, blaming Canadian negotiators for making new demands. Trump's also threatening to increase tariffs to 50% on January 1st on Canadian automobiles, car parts, and steel in retaliation for the retaliation. However, opposition to Trump's trade war is building in the U.S. with inflation growing, jobs being lost, and midterm elections coming in November, which could see the Democrats take control of both the House of Representatives and the Senate. Eastern Canadian premiers are renewing calls for citizens to buy local as the trade war escalates. Prime Minister Carney vowing to retaliate dollar for dollar starting September 8th. Premier Tim Houston says the U.S. is no longer a reliable partner and is calling for Canada to pursue self-reliance and remove interprovincial trade barriers. PEI's Rob Lance says every dollar spent on local products supports workers, farmers, and businesses. And New Brunswick's Susan Holt says now is the time to support local businesses and workers. Quebec Premier Christine Fréchette says buying local is an act of solidarity that could inject billions back into that province's economy. Prime Minister Carney's also announced the largest shipbuilding contract in Quebec's history. The federal government will invest more than $11 billion to build six new icebreakers for the Coast Guard at the Davie Shipyard in Levy. Construction set to begin in 2027, the first vessel ready 5 years later. This project's expected to create nearly 5,000 jobs and contribute $650 million annually to Canada's GDP. The icebreakers are to replace aging large and medium icebreakers in the current fleet and strengthen Canada's presence in the Arctic. In sports, a quiet night on the diamonds. The Red Sox open a series in Miami with a 4-2 win. The Yankees and Jays had the day off. Now you're up to date. I'm Daryl Good.
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4: Yeah, pretty foggy. Actually, our friend Michelle Porter from Souls Harbor Rescue Mission shared a photo with us just over the harbor, how foggy
5: it's
4: it is.
5: It's white. You can't see anything. It's just a wall of white.
4: Yeah, very thick this morning. Slight chance of showers later on this afternoon and a risk of a thunder shower. High today of 25, humidex 32. Tonight, partly cloudy, slight chance of showers, a low of 18. And tomorrow, a mix of sun and clouds, slight chance of showers later on and a high of 24. At 7:03, 19 degrees.
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0: Today's Country FX, 101.9, Lainey Wilson, Wildflowers and Wild Horses, Frankie Hollywood, and MJ 707. So good news, or maybe not so good news, depending on what you think about this. Starbucks Pumpkin Spice Latte goes on sale today. How many people still love the Pumpkin Spice Latte? How many people dislike it now? And what are the best and or worst pumpkin spice products you've seen or heard of? We're going to get to this right after Tim Hicks.
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0: too to be the pilot.
1: Yeah.
0: Love is great.
1: That's right.
0: Mix of sun and cloud today, a high 25, humidex 32.
1: So yay, maybe. Starbucks pumpkin spice latte goes on sale today. How many people still love the pumpkin spice latte and how many people kind of dislike it?
0: I didn't have enough summer yet. I still want more summer.
1: Right.
0: I'm not ready for pumpkin spice anything right now.
1: 79% of people still love the pumpkin spice latte. 21% of people dislike it. Starbucks serves more pumpkin spice lattes on Halloween than any other day of the year.
0: That makes sense.
1: Right?
0: Mm-hmm.
1: The top strangest pumpkin spice items that are out there right now, pumpkin spice salmon, cough drops, cat litter, Kraft mac and cheese, pumpkin spice deodorant, butter, and toilet paper. Pumpkin spice toilet paper.
0: Okay. Who doesn't want a little whiff of that?
1: Right. Are you going to notice it when you go to the bathroom? Oh,
0: no.
1: Look at the pumpkin spice toilet paper.
0: Smells like, never mind. I won't.
1: Okay. So from social media, I found this one. People were asked to name their pumpkin spice items.
2: Pumpkin spice body scrub. There is no way I would cover my body in pumpkin spice. Smelling stuff.
1: Pumpkin spice body scrub.
0: Vanilla, yes. Pumpkin
1: sure.
0: spice, no.
1: No. How about this one?
3: One time I saw pumpkin spice flavored cricket. I was at a gift shop on vacation, and you know how they like market the weird snacks and stuff to the tourists? I can't get behind the idea of eating crickets in general, let alone pumpkin spice flavored ones.
0: Oh, hey. Hey, good. It's good protein.
1: Yeah, it might mask the taste of the crickets themselves.
0: Maybe.
1: You know, see what
0: but nothing's going to mask the crunch.
1: No, exactly. That's still going to be there. What is the best and or worst pumpkin spice product that you've seen or you've heard of?
0: Okay, well, clearly I've not heard of a lot because
1: right?
0: I've never heard of pumpkin spice toilet paper or cat litter.
1: That might be nice.
0: It might be.
1: Yeah.
0: 902-420-1019.
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0: 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Ella Langley, be her. 716. Frankie, the other day you brought this video to my attention about the world humanoid robot games in Beijing.
1: Mm-hmm. Yeah.
0: Yeah. Well, this isn't unsettling at all, is it? Robots can officially outrun us, but how do they do after that fact?
1: Going to share that with you after Morgan Wallen and I Got Better
0: on today's Country FX 101.9.

0: FX 1019, Morgan Wallen. I got better. Frankie Hollywood and MJ, good morning. It's 720. It's going to be a mix of sun and clouds today with a slight chance of showers later on this afternoon. And a risk of a thunder shower as well. High 25, 19 along parts of the coast. Humidex 32, UV index of 7 or high at 720. Very foggy and 19 degrees.
1: Oh, those cute little Terminators. They're getting their own.
0: What a thing to call them. Wow.
1: They're getting their own, robot games now, just like we had humans have our Olympics and everything. All right. So the World Humanoid Robot Games, they're underway in Beijing. Now, two humanoid robots ran the 100 meters faster than Usain Bolt's world record time.
0: That is unbelievable.
1: They're officially outrunning us now.
0: Wow.
1: One ran 400 meters in 39 seconds, beating the human record there too. Just a little problem though, and you may have seen the video. It has gone viral. Their braking system needs some work. After crossing the finish line, the robots basically slam into a giant padded mat because, well, apparently we've taught them how to run. We just need to teach them how to stop.
0: That's right, yeah.
1: And the games aren't just sports either. They're also being tested at restaurant work, loading packages, connecting cables, charging electric vehicles, and handling emergencies. Yikes.
0: Oh, God. Wow.
1: Yikes. Okay.
0: Kind of emergencies.
1: Here's where it takes a turn. They're also competing in weightlifting. Okay, that's fine.
0: Yeah.
1: Tug of war and even tennis.
0: Oh.
1: So, yeah, they can
0: gamut of things.
1: They can outrun us, but the scarier part is we're teaching them tug of war.
0: Yeah.
1: Hmm.
0: Yeah. Here's the thing. I watched that the videos yesterday, like 100 videos yesterday, just to see them run. And some of them, when they're running, they almost look like they're fast, but they look like they're broken when they're running. They're like all wobbly and stuff like that, but they can run really fast.
1: Yes.
0: And then there's the end where they slam into the mat and they fall backwards and there's sparks and fire and things.
1: Yeah.
0: So, I mean, yeah, they a little bit of work to do on that side of things, right?
1: Yeah. But this tug of war thing, that's a little concerning.
0: Yeah, that's concerning. Mm-hmm. Yeah, yeah. Yeah. If you want that bagel at Starbucks and the robot wants it a little bit more, they're probably going to win the tug of war. We were talking about the,
1: you're going through the window,
0: right?
1: End of.
0: We were talking about the pumpkin spice latte because it goes on sale today at Starbucks and a lot of people still love it. But we asked the question, what is the best or the worst pumpkin spice product that you ever seen or heard of? Now you have a worst. What is that?
2: Pumpkin spice spam.
1: Pumpkin spice spam is in like the canned meat.
2: Yeah.
1: Well, that's debatable if it's actually meat, but
0: gross.
1: Yeah.
0: Wow. But you know, have you tried it though?
2: No, I haven't. I'm like, I don't know. I think the only pumpkin spice I like is the Tim Hortons ice cap, and that's pretty much it.
0: But here's the thing: if we've never tried it, how can we pass judgment? Come on, really?
1: oh, I have no problem passing judgment on spam.
0: Yeah.
1: Just throw a little pumpkin spice. Is it going to make it any healthier?
0: It's been years and we still don't know what's in that can.
1: Yeah,
0: it's just
1: true.
0: It looks kind of like meat. All right, we're doing the Brain Buster.
1: But it goes well with ketchup.
0: It goes well with stuff, yeah.
1: Yeah.
0: We're doing the Brain Buster powered by Artisan Roofing, delivering the quality of excellence one hope at a time. We want to give her the brag rights and that genius certificate, but we need the correct answer to our Brain Buster first.
1: 55% of people say they do not like this food. What is it? Yeah, just
0: this is crazy.
1: Like a little hint. The answer is not spam.
0: It's not.
1: 55% say they don't like this food. I love this food.
0: I think it's like the best.
1: Love.
0: Yeah.
1: Yeah.
0: I mean, you could pretty much have this with anything, including spam.
1: You're right.
0: It would just make it better.
1: Yes. True.
0: So what do you think it is? 902-421-1019 for your answer on the Brain Buster this morning.
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3: Good morning. The Houston government is rolling out targeted transportation upgrades in HRM aimed at reducing congestion and delays. Public Works Minister Fred Tilley says the work being done with HRM and Halifax Harbor Bridges will improve traffic flow on some of the region's busiest corridors. The province says changes include new lanes, left turn restrictions, and adjusted traffic signals at several intersections. It expects these upgrades to be completed by the end of the fall. The province has also budgeted $1 million this fiscal year for adaptive traffic signals on other key corridors, including Barrington and Cogswell Streets. A teen convicted of stabbing two employees at Charles P. Allen High School in Bedford's had his sentence changed from probation to a conditional discharge. A Halifax judge also approved reducing the period the youth's criminal record remains accessible from 5 years to three. The judge says the teen's made significant progress and has educational and career goals that require volunteer and extracurricular experience. The Crown didn't oppose the change. One of the victims, administrative assistant Angela Light, though, told CBC she's disappointed that this decision will allow the boy to work and volunteer with vulnerable people sooner. Halifax police say they're searching for suspects after masked men broke into a Dartmouth gas station early yesterday morning. Break-in happened sometime before 1 a.m. at the Esso station on Ochterlony. A witness reported four men smashing the door and then running off with some items. The store was closed at the time, of course, nobody inside. One suspect's described as wearing a white mask, gray sweater, black stripe on the chest, jeans and black boots. A second suspect with a black hoodie, a white mask, gray sweatpants, black boots. The other two men just described as being dressed all in black. Anyone with information is asked to reach out to police or Crime Stoppers. Oakfield Beach has reopened to swimming. Test results show blue-green algae toxin levels now within Health Canada limits. No new algae has been observed. The beach was closed after a bloom was detected. Officials say it'll remain open as long as test results stay within guidelines. In sports, a light night in baseball. Red Sox beat the Marlins in Miami 4-2. The Blue Jays and Yankees were idle. Now you're up to date. I'm Darrell Good.
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5: Yeah, just a heads up. Windsor Street Exchange is getting extremely congested. Looks like there could be a collision. I don't have confirmation on that, but we'll get that on as soon as we know more. However, it's pretty slow going there. Today's weather, a mix of sun and clouds, slight chance of showers, and some lingering fog. A high today of 25, humidex 32. Tonight, clouds, slight chance of showers, a low of 18. And tomorrow, pretty nice, really. A mix of sun and clouds, slight chance of showers, and a high of 24. At 732, 19 degrees.
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0: Today's Country FX 101.9, Thomas Rhett and Jordan Davis, Ain't a Bad Life, Frankie Hollywood, and MJ. Good morning. It's 7:35. So we talked about this yesterday. AI-generated graphics are facing growing backlash in Nova Scotia. Well, Gus's Pub shared how they feel about using AI for their posters on social media yesterday. And, yeah, they were a little aggressive about it. We'll share with you what they said on their poster in 3 minutes.
1: Right after Nate Holler and Thought About You, today's Country FX 101.9.

0: Today's Country FX 101.9 with Nate Holler. Thought about you. 7:39. You're listening to Frankie Hollywood and MJ. Bedford Highway still very slow. Once you're approaching Bayview Road, be prepared for a wait, unfortunately. And again, it could be a collision. I do see one reported on maps, but call us if you're there. 902-421-1019.
1: And just an FYI, I saw this on social media this morning. Lawrencetown Beach is experiencing water supply issues. Flush toilets, taps, and showers are closed. Vault toilets, that's the outhouse-type toilets, and change houses, they remain open, as well as the lifeguard service is going to be there. So all the other stuff is they're experiencing difficulties.
0: Yeah, the outhouse toilets are the ones you want to vault yourself out of as quickly as possible.
1: That's right. Get in, get out. Hold your breath if you can. AI-generated graphics are facing growing backlash in Nova Scotia. Gus's Pub shared how they feel about using AI for their posters on social media yesterday. I saw this. They shared in a post, moving forward, Gus's Pub will no longer be posting AI-made posters and show flyers. If our event bookers decide to make them for events at our venue, we will use this no-name parody template for your show.
0: It looks like a no-frills ad, doesn't
1: right?
0: it?
1: It
0: because
1: does.
0: It's yellow with the black lettering.
1: That's right.
0: Yeah.
1: Can't say that word. A bleep box poster made in MS Paint is better than AI.
0: Yeah, that's true. That is truth.
1: Way to go, Gus's Pub.
0: Like, way to go, too. I'm tired of AI posters. They all just look so busy.
1: Right.
0: There's so much to them. I use Canva to do any slides for our work and things like that. Canva's very easy to use.
1: I'm a little more rudimentary. I use a Bristol board and markers, take a picture of it and post it up on the... That's what I use. That's my AI right there. Take that, AI.
0: Uh-huh. Okay.
1: And then somebody will correct me. You misspelled this word. Ah, oh, I got to do it all over again.
0: Typo on line 32.
1: Well, I had a Sharpie. What are you going to expect?
0: Yeah, right? Exactly. Yeah, so AI posters, I think a lot of us are over them already.
1: Done. We are done.
0: Yeah. Yeah. Support our graphic designers. Come on.
1: That's right. All right. We're doing the Brainbuster powered by Artisan Roofing, delivering the quality of excellence one home at a time. We want to give you the brag rights and that genius certificate, but we need the correct answer to our Brainbuster question.
0: All right. 55. Now, remember, this isn't a huge percentage, but it's still pretty large.
1: I can't believe how big it is.
0: Me too. I love this food. 55% of people say they do not like this food. What is it?
2: Sardines.
1: Not sardines, no.
0: No, good answer. Thank you.
2: Okay, well.
1: Good morning, FX 109. What's your answer for the Brainbuster?
3: Bacon.
1: Not bacon, no.
0: No.
3: Okay.
0: Hi, FX 109. Hi, what's your guess?
2: Small potatoes.
1: No.
0: No, no. But that's a great answer.
1: Yeah, you're close.
0: Yeah.
2: Okay.
1: Good morning, FX 109. What's your answer for the Brainbuster?
4: It's got to be liver.
0: No.
1: No, it's not liver.
0: I think that would be more like 99% say they don't like it.
1: That's right, ye
4: All right, all right. So let's go with a better answer. Let's say Kraft Dinner.
1: No.
0: No, no.
1: No.
4: Really?
0: Hi, FX
2: 1019. Hi, is it beans?
0: No.
1: Not beans, no.
2: Okay.
1: All right, so the question is, 55% of people say they do not like this food. What is that? Our closest answer that we got was this.
2: Potatoes.
0: Yeah. Right. Okay. And if okay. And Oprah, by the way, absolutely loves this food. She would not be in the 55%. Oprah Winfrey.
1: I love it too.
0: I love it too.
1: I mean, I can't believe people 55% don't like it. 902-420-1019. What do you think the answer is for our Brainbuster?
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0: Still doing the Brain Buster, powered by Artisan Roofing, delivering the quality of excellence one home at a time. Still no takers for those bragging rights or that gift or genius certificate.
1: Yeah, but you know, we're getting closer. 55% of people say they do not like this food. What is it?
2: Hi, is it sweet potato?
0: Not sweet potato, no.
1: No, you're okay. No, that's not it.
2: Okay.
1: Hi, FX 101.9, what's your guess?
2: Canned peas.
0: No, it's not canned peas.
1: No.
2: Okay, is it something that we make out of canned peas, which I had never heard of, never tried, and doesn't interest
0: me? You've eaten this a million times.
1: Yeah, you've eaten this.
0: Yeah.
2: Oh, okay, thank you.
1: FX 101.9, hi, what's your guess?
3: Mashed potatoes?
0: Hey! There it is! Mashed potatoes!
1: Man, we were dancing around the answer for so long.
0: Who doesn't like mashed potatoes?
1: With butter? Come on.
3: I love mashed potatoes.
0: Garlic mashed potatoes. Oh,
1: put in a little...
3: With great...
1: Little bit of cream and whip it up. Oh, so good.
0: Mix your gravy in with the mashed potatoes. Like, who does it? 55. I want to know who these 55% of people are.
3: Me too.
0: Right? What's your name?
3: Cheryl.
0: All right, Cheryl. You are going to get the bragging rights of that genius certificate this morning because you got the correct answer to our Brain Buster.
3: Awesome. Thank you so much.
1: All right. Well, this is really cool. There's a new Halifax fitness class. And if you love Game of Thrones, you're really going to dig this one.
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1: Today's Country FX 1019 Owen Wrigley, Old Dirt Roads, Frankie Hollywood and MJ 755. A mix of sun and clouds with a slight chance of showers later on this afternoon with a risk of a thunder shower as well. High 25, 19 along parts of the coast. Humidex 32, UV index of 7 or high at 755. Still foggy and 19 degrees. Let's get her done.
2: Yeah, you know what we're doing now. 755, high five.
1: Hands in the air, turn to the person close to you.
2: On the count of 3, 2, 1.
1: Oh, one more. Oh, that's there
2: better.
1: You go.
2: That's better. Hey, you need a good one for this story, Frankie.
1: Right, exactly.
2: There's a new Halifax fitness class. They're combining yoga, movement, and swords. Yeah, this isn't fencing. Julie St-Pierre launched Halifax Sword Fitness earlier this year using swords as a movement tool to improve coordination, balance, and posture. I would imagine it would improve your coordination because you'd be ducking out of the way pretty darn fast.
1: That's right. Get out of the way. Holy smokes. Yeah.
2: But she says it's less about sword fighting and more about the grace and art of moving with one. A little playfulness thrown in. She says adults don't get enough opportunities to play and learn new physical things. So you don't need to already be fit to give it a try.
1: Right.
2: So to me, it looks like fencing, but you don't need the full gear. You don't need the mask and the full gear.
1: Right.
2: I mean, these aren't actual like swords that are going to hurt you.
1: I love playing with swords.
2: Well,
1: are they pool noodles? Those are fun too.
2: You ran with scissors too, didn't you? When you were a kid.
1: That's right.
2: All right. If you are interested, there's a 4-week foundation series. It's underway right now with a one-time discovery session coming on September the 25th and weekly classes starting in October. Man, I want to try this out. I just need to summon my little dragon to come with me.
1: That's it.
2: Yeah.
1: Go back to your medieval days.
2: My Caraxes. Yeah. we're on a mission now.
1: And speak like they did back in Shakespearean times. Thou strike me with thy sword and bounce on my little springboard, right? The FX 1019 Vogue Optical Web Poll for yesterday.
2: Okay.
1: Didn't get that, did you?
2: Oh, I got it.
1: Okay. The FX 1019 Vogue Optical Web Poll for yesterday. What do you wear to bed? There was everything here from pajamas and shorts and a t-shirt and underwear. Pajamas came in first, 42%. Shorts and a t-shirt second, 25%. And number 3, nothing at 17%.
2: All right. Today's question, which Canadian city would you like to visit? There's a list here, everything from Winnipeg, Quebec, and Montreal.
1: All right. 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And you can vote on our FX1019 Vogue Optical Web Poll on our website, fx1019.ca.
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2: Yeah, still seeing quite a backup on Bedford Highway approaching Windsor Street Exchange. That is due to an earlier collision. Start slowing down before you get to Bayview heading inbound. Anything else? 902-420-1019.
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13: Good morning. Ottawa will begin announcing countermeasures and supports today for workers and businesses affected by President Trump's latest tariffs. Prime Minister Mark Carney says Canada's ready to return to the negotiating table when the Trump administration shows the right attitude. Meanwhile, Trump's people were busy spinning yesterday in mainstream media, blaming Canadian negotiators for making new demands. Trump's also threatening to increase tariffs to 50% on January 1st on Canadian automobiles, car parts, and steel in retaliation for the retaliation. However, opposition to Trump's trade war is building in the U.S. with inflation growing, jobs being lost, and midterm elections coming in November, which could see the Democrats take control of both the House of Representatives and the Senate. Eastern Canadian premiers are renewing calls for citizens to buy local. As the trade war escalates, Prime Minister Carney vowing to retaliate dollar for dollar starting September 8th. Premier Tim Houston says the U.S. is no longer a reliable partner and is calling for Canada to pursue self-reliance and remove interprovincial trade barriers. PEI's Rob Lance says every dollar spent on local products supports workers, farmers, and businesses. And New Brunswick's Susan Holt says now is the time to support local businesses and workers. Quebec Premier Christine Fréchette says buying local is an act of solidarity that could inject billions back into that province's economy. Prime Minister Carney's also announced the largest shipbuilding contract in Quebec's history. The federal government will invest more than $11 billion to build six new icebreakers for the Coast Guard at the Davie Shipyard in Levy. Construction set to begin in 2027, the first vessel ready 5 years later. This project's expected to create nearly 5,000 jobs and contribute $650 million annually to Canada's GDP. The icebreakers are to replace aging large and medium icebreakers in the current fleet and strengthen Canada's presence in the Arctic. In sports, a quiet night on the diamonds. The Red Sox open a series in Miami with a 4-2 win. The Yankees and Jays had the day off. Now you're up to date. I'm Daryl Good.
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2: A mix of sun and cloud today. Slight chance of showers. Looks like the fog is starting to dissipate a little bit. A high today of 25, Humidex 32. Tonight, some clouds, a slight chance of showers. A risk of a thunder shower, low of 18. Then tomorrow, mix of sun and cloud, slight chance of showers late in the afternoon with a high of 24. At 8:04, it is 19 degrees.
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0: Oh, you know, he's going to be performing that at YQM Country Fest. This is the week. This is YQM Country Fest week. It starts on Thursday, goes right through the weekend, and Post Malone's going to be there this year. So I don't know who he's going to perform that with. Probably somebody. Maybe he'll take somebody of the audience. That would be kind of cool. It's Frankie Hollywood at MJ. It's 8:07. A trend called anti-iPhone face makeup is taking over TikTok. Going to share with you what it exactly is in 3 minutes.
1: Okay, right after James Parker Band, who's also going to be there. Chills on Today's Country, FX 101.9.
2: These wheels can't spin fast enough, and I can't wait to see you light up. We've got on that girl, the rain door rush, but my heart's racing just thinking about the way we look, the way I feel, the way you move me, standing still, say the word, you know I will.

0: At 8:10, 19 degrees. It's Frankie Hollywood and MJ. Seeing a big slowdown coming in on Herring Cove Road, now heading down to the Armdale Roundabout. No word why that's happening there. Bedford Highway getting a little bit better. That earlier collision has been cleared. It's just a little slow getting through.
1: So a trend called anti-iPhone face makeup is taking over TikTok. And what it is, women are using makeup that emphasizes warmth, freckles, and soft lips in selfies, and natural glow is the ultimate goal. An airbrush look is detested.
0: So, okay, I don't understand. Is this a filter, a new filter?
1: No, it's actual makeup. They're not using filters anymore. It's the anti-iPhone face makeup.
0: Got it. Okay.
1: No filters, no airbrushing from the tools you use with AI and stuff like that. Actual makeup.
0: Yeah, be authentic.
1: Exactly, and that's what they're saying. Be authentic. Yeah. We've had enough of this
0: airbrush,
1: fakey stuff.
0: Fakey stuff.
1: Yeah.
0: Yeah.
1: You know, you go in, you apply filters, and everything is so smooth. Did you ever zoom in with somebody that uses filters, and you zoom in, you go, where are your pores? They're gone. There's no pores, there's no nothing.
0: I know.
1: Like, well, that's some smooth skin, I'll tell you. Very smooth.
0: I've been airbrushed before, and I'm not saying. It wasn't my choice.
1: Oh.
0: And I've actually seen it and thought, oh, come on. Right.
1: Yeah.
0: But yeah, it's out there. And I know a lot of people use it. It's fun to use filters. We're not knocking using filters.
1: No,
0: at all.
1: Not at all. But after a while, it's like, okay, skin is not that smooth.
0: What you're saying is the trend now is not to use the filters.
1: Not to use the filters and go for the actual makeup and be authentic. And, do it the au naturel way.
0: Not too au naturel.
1: No. Sometimes that's not good either. It can be worse. Use the filter in that case.
0: MJ's hero coming up at 8:20. It's going out to a Cape Breton couple. They donated $1 million to the Cape Breton Regional Hospital. And what the hospital is doing with that money is extraordinary.
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1: I knew I'd see her around. 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She'd show up and I'd be walking out. 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That white Maxima with the sticker on the back. I'd act.

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0: town. Good morning, it's Frankie Hollywood and MJ. It's 8:20, and it's time. Is it a bird?
1: No.
0: A plane?
1: No.
0: It's MJ.
1: This money is going to fund some really good things for Cape Breton. Today's hero is a Cape Breton couple, Stuart and Noni McLeod. They have donated an incredible $1 million to the Cape Breton Regional Hospital. Mm-hmm. 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
1: Oh,
2: wow.
1: Yeah.
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4: Good morning. The Houston government is rolling out targeted transportation upgrades in HRM aimed at reducing congestion and delays. Public Works Minister Fred Tilley says the work being done with HRM and Halifax Harbour Bridges will improve traffic flow on some of the region's busiest corridors. The province says changes include new lanes, left turn restrictions, and adjusted traffic signals at several intersections. It expects these upgrades to be completed by the end of the fall. The province has also budgeted $1 million this fiscal year for adaptive traffic signals on other key corridors, including Barrington and Cogswell Streets. A teen convicted of stabbing two employees at Charles P. Allen High School in Bedford's had his sentence changed from probation to a conditional discharge. A Halifax judge also approved reducing the period the youth's criminal record remains accessible from 5 years to 3. The judge says the teen's made significant progress and has educational and career goals that require volunteer and extracurricular experience. The Crown didn't oppose the change. One of the victims, administrative assistant Angela Light, though, told CBC she's disappointed that this decision will allow the boy to work and volunteer with vulnerable people sooner. Halifax police say they're searching for suspects after masked men broke into a Dartmouth gas station early yesterday morning. Break-in happened sometime before 1 a.m. at the Esso station on Ochterlony. A witness reported four men smashing the door and then running off with some items. The store was closed at the time, of course, nobody inside. One suspect's described as wearing a white mask, gray sweater, black stripe on the chest, jeans and black boots. A second suspect with a black hoodie, a white mask, gray sweatpants, black boots. The other two men just described as being dressed all in black. Anyone with information is asked to reach out to police or Crime Stoppers. Oakfield Beach has reopened to swimming. Test results show blue-green algae toxin levels now within Health Canada limits. No new algae has been observed. The beach was closed after a bloom was detected. Officials say it'll remain open as long as test results stay within guidelines. In sports, a light night in baseball. Red Sox beat the Marlins in Miami 4-2. The Blue Jays and Yankees were idle. Now you're up to date. I'm Daryl Good.
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8: It's starting to brighten up nicely. A mix of sun and cloud today. Still a slight chance of showers this afternoon and a risk of a thunder shower. High 25, humidex 32. This evening will be cloudy. Slight chance of showers. A low of 18. Then tomorrow, quite nice. A mix of sun and cloud. Slight chance of showers late in the afternoon and a high of 24. It's 834 and 20 degrees.
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0: today's Country FX 101.9. Ella Langley and Morgan Wallen. I can't love you anymore. Frankie Hollywood and MJ. Good morning. It's 8:38. So most of us take screenshots to help remember important information, whether it's a recipe, a concert ticket, a social media post, or a funny message. However, a new study suggests that saving information to your phone may actually make you less likely to remember it. We're going to share with you the how and the why right after Tay Bay.
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0: today's Country FX 101.9 Tebay. Good jeans. You're listening to Frankie Hollywood and MJ. Sun's really brightening things up, but very hazy today. Mm-hmm. Mix of sun and cloud today and a high of 25.
1: So most of us take screenshots to help remember important information, whether it's a recipe, a concert ticket, social media post, or funny message. However, a new study suggests that saving information to your phone may actually make you less likely to remember it. Researchers found that people who consistently had poor memory for images they screenshotted compared with images they simply looked at. In testing, volunteers viewed images on their smartphones and were instructed to screenshot some while simply viewing others. Later memory tests revealed that the volunteers were significantly less likely to recognize or recall images that they had screenshotted. It's because you dismiss them. You see them, and then boom, they're gone, right?
0: Okay, this is funny that you actually brought this up today, Frankie, because at the end of next week, we'll mark the end of our 7 year. We're going into our 8th year together.
1: Right. Yeah.
0: The Frankie Hollywood and MJ show. We're going into 8 years.
1: 8 years.
0: Wow.
1: 8 years.
0: So what I was doing, I was going back to find photos of our journey together.
1: Right.
0: Cause I'm preparing a really nice reel or something, to honor it. And I cannot tell you how many screenshots I deleted just going back through my phone.
1: Oh, crazy, eh?
0: Over the last number of years.
1: Just unbelievable. I do the same thing sometimes. I'll go back and I think to myself, why did I screenshot that? For what purpose did I use that for? I can't even remember.
0: I know. It's useless. No. Complete
1: it's crazy.
0: Useless. Memes. There are a lot of memes.
1: Tons of memes. Yeah.
0: I don't know why.
1: There are 6,000 pictures on my phone. I bet you 3,000.
0: Six.
1: I have no idea what they're
0: six?
1: For.
0: Six. Yeah. I had over 11,000 on my phone.
1: Good God.
0: I am not making that up. Yeah.
1: Holy smokes. That's can you imagine if they were physical pictures? Can you imagine if you could transfer them to paper and they were physical pictures? That'd fill your living room.
0: That's a lot of wall space.
1: That's a, yeah.
0: Knuckleheads in the news at 8:50. Oh, today we're going to Memphis, Tennessee, where Darnell Little Peanut Parker allegedly decided to rob a Dollar General. What happened with Little Peanut?
1: We're going to share that with you at 8:50.
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0: Today's Country FX 101.9, Shaboozy, Cowgirl, Frankie Hollywood, and MJ, 853, a mix of sun and clouds today, slight chance of showers later on this afternoon, and a risk of a thunder shower in there as well, high 25, 19 along parts of the coast, humidex of 32, and a UV index of 7 or high. At 853, it's cloudy, we're at 19 degrees.
1: Bad boys, what you gonna do?
2: Those knuckleheads in the news, and today it's a tale all about Lil Peanut Parker, allegedly decided to rob a Dollar General store in Memphis, Tennessee. Well, what happened with Lil Peanut? Well, problem number one, the black ski mask he was wearing, well, he apparently bought it that very same day at the Dollar General store that he was about to rob.
0: Wow.
2: And he bought it using his rewards card.
0: Of course he did.
2: Problem number two, the quote-unquote weapon under his hoodie was, well, his finger. And problem number three, the cashier had known Lil Peanut his entire life. She recognized him. She jumped over the counter and tackled him to the ground.
1: Bad boys, what you gonna do?
2: Poor Lil Peanut.
0: Poor Lil Peanut. Yeah. Well, if he would have got away with it, he would have got his money back for the ski mask, at least, you know. But, jeez. The FX 101.9 Folk Optical poll for yesterday. What do you wear to bed? You had five options here, everything from underwear to a sweatshirt and sweatpants and nothing. Pajamas came in number one at 42%, number two, shorts and a t-shirt, and number three, absolutely nothing in the nude.
2: Mm-hmm. Well, tis the season.
0: That's right.
2: Today's question.
0: What, too hot and sticky.
2: What Canadian city would you like to visit? You know, there's a long list there, and the city I've been to the most from this list is Montreal.
0: Mm-hmm.
2: And you know what? That would be my choice again.
0: Into Montreal, Toronto, Ottawa.
2: Yeah. I've been to all of them except Winnipeg and Edmonton.
0: Yeah, well, I lived in Winnipeg and Victoria.
2: Mm-hmm. Would you go back just for a visit?
0: Fun? I'd love to go back for a visit.
2: Absolutely.
0: I don't think I've been to Montreal, but not Quebec.
2: Mm-hmm.
0: So, hang on a second.
2: Quebec City, I mean.
0: Yeah, Quebec City. Never been there. So, yeah, maybe that. Okay, so you have options here. We would love to know your vote on this, and you can do that on our website, fx1019.ca.
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2: Yeah, a lot better now in traffic. Everything looks pretty good. Still some slowdowns, though, especially getting through those construction zones. Let us know what else you see anytime. 902-420-1019.
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1: Frankie Hollywood and MJ with Alabama next. Straight out's Reba McEntire. Rumor has it.
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0: today's Country FX 101.9, ending off the 90s at 9. It's Alabama with Frankie Hollywood and MJ.
1: We have another scam alert for you, and this one is really sneaky because it targets people who have already been victims of fraud.
0: So a scam for a scam,
1: yeah,
0: basically, is what it is.
1: Yeah, pretty gross. Nova Scotia Securities Commission, they're the ones issuing this warning. They're saying scammers are impersonating their enforcement staff. A Nova Scotian who had previously lost money in an investment scam received a very official-looking letter complete with the commission's logo, a fake file number. Yeah, it would look It would look legit.
0: Legit, yeah.
1: The letter claimed the victim was entitled to $125,000 in restitution. But wait, you have to send $10,000 to, quote-unquote, verify your account. Again, anytime they ask you to send money, it is a scam.
0: That's right.
1: Now, the commission calls this a recovery scam, essentially trying to scam the same victim a second time. Their advice is simple. If somebody is claiming to be a regulator or law enforcement promising they can recover your stolen money, don't send anything.
0: I guess. And not money, not gift cards or anything like that, right? So it's John Party. Head over Boots next.
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1: Frankie Hollywood and MJ. Dean Brody coming up. Zach John King is next. Right now, Tyler Joe Miller and Pillow Talking.
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0: 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That is Dean Brody, a man without a woman.
1: Frankie Hollywood and MJ Hunter Brothers coming up. Thomas Rhett is next. Right now, Lainey Wilson and Phone Keys Wallet.
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1: Hey, this is really great news for our tech industry, our tech sector. Halifax is apparently becoming quite a powerhouse. There's a new report out and it lists Halifax second among 25 up-and-coming tech talent markets in all of North America.
0: So we're techies. We're all techies. Everybody's here. Here's the techie.
1: I wish. Just because you live in Halifax doesn't make you a techie. But I still have tons to learn. But this Halifax tech employment has jumped 19% in only 3 years, with about 20,000 people now working in technology, giving us that bigger tech workforce in cities including Las Vegas, Buffalo, and Honolulu. And we're also graduating more tech students. Digital Nova Scotia CEO Owen Sagnus says when you consider Halifax, it isn't even among North America's 100 largest cities.
0: Wow, yeah, right?
1: So this is really huge news for Halifax.
0: So maybe you and I are not techies, but we have more techies here than other places in the world. So
1: we can call, yes, and not AI.
0: That's right. We have all kinds of help numbers. It's Taylor Swift, I Knew It, I Knew You, next.
2: 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Zach Top. 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

0: 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It's Garth Brooks, Friends of Low Places with Frankie Hollywood and MJ. That describes us.
1: yeah.
0: That is it for us, actually.
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7: A mix of sun and cloud today, chance of afternoon showers or thunder shower, high 25, the humidex at 32. Partly cloudy tonight, chance of evening showers or thunder showers, then patchy fog overnight, the low 18. Mix of sun and cloud again tomorrow with afternoon showers possible. High 24, humidex 30. A mix of sun and cloud Thursday, 25.

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7: Sun and cloud today. A little unsettled this afternoon with that high humidity. A chance of showers, risk of a thunder shower. It's going to feel like 25, closer to 32 with the humidex factored in, though. That chance of showers and risk of thunder showers into this evening. Fog patches moving back in after midnight, a low of 17. It's a mix of sun and cloud tomorrow. Again, a chance of showers late afternoon. High of 24, feeling like 30 with the humidex value.
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1: Are you one of the people that wants to see a Team Canada approach to our negotiations with the United States? A new poll says many of us are, and that's even with the fear that the dispute will hurt our province. From elbows up to gloves off, we'll be opening the phone lines to hear from you over the negotiations with the Trump administration. And we'll be joined by Mark Hodges, who's new to our news team here. 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
10: Sun and cloud today. A little unsettled this afternoon with that high humidity. A chance of showers, risk of a thunder shower. It's going to feel like 25, closer to 32 with the humidex factored in, though. That chance of showers and risk of thunder showers into this evening. Fog patches moving back in after midnight, a low of 17. It's a mix of sun and cloud tomorrow. Again, a chance of showers late afternoon. High of 24, feeling like 30 with the humidex value.
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1: We were just telling our wildlife stories over the weekend, the interactions we had with wildlife. I was sitting by the fire, and then I dozed off. I fell asleep. I woke up because I felt something staring at me. There's something else here. And in the backyard, there is a den of foxes. And when I turned to my left, one of the little baby foxes was about 10 feet away just staring at me.
2: Oh, so cute. I didn't get up close enough, but I did see a bear across the road about 200 meters ahead of me when I was out on my bike on Saturday morning. It was about 8 o'clock in the morning. I knew it was a bear because the paws were flat when it was walking.
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0: 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Zach Top. 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
4: Sun and cloud today. A little unsettled this afternoon with that high humidity. A chance of showers, risk of a thunder shower. Going to feel like 25, closer to 32 with the humidex factored in, though. That chance of showers and risk of thunder showers into this evening. Fog patches moving back in after midnight, a low of 17. It's a mix of sun and cloud. Tomorrow, again, a chance of showers late afternoon. High of 24, feeling like 30 with the humidex value.
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0: Bailey Zimmerman, Chevy Silverado, Today's Country, FX 1019. Hello, happy Tuesday. It is Lexi hanging out with you today, as always. And just wanted to let you know, there's still time for you to get your votes in for today's web poll powered by Vogue Optical. Which Canadian city would you most like to visit? Montreal, Ottawa, Toronto, Quebec, Victoria, Edmonton, or Winnipeg? Which one would you like to visit the most? It seems like so far Victoria is winning, maybe because a lot of us haven't traveled to that coast yet. I'm not sure. But, you know, I think I might have to agree. Either Victoria or Edmonton, because those are a couple places that I've never been before. So I think those would be my choices as well. FX1019.ca is where you can cast your anonymous vote. And you can also go talk about it on our Facebook page.
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2: Are you one of the people that wants to see a Team Canada approach to our negotiations with the United States? A new poll says many of us are. 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From elbows up to gloves off, we'll be opening the phone lines to hear from you over the negotiations with the Trump administration. And we'll be joined by Mark Hodges, who's new to our news team here. 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

0: Josh Ross, Scared of Getting Sober. Today's Country, FX 101.9. We've got Kane Brown on the way, but first we're going to take a peek at the weather. It's nice to see some sunshine today, I got to say. Hopefully it'll stick around. That's coming up next.
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5: Sun and cloud today. A little unsettled this afternoon with that high humidity. A chance of showers, risk of a thunder shower. Going to feel like 25, closer to 32 with the humidex factored in, though. That chance of showers and risk of thunder showers into this evening. Fog patches moving back in after midnight and a low of 17. It's a mix of sun and cloud tomorrow. Again, a chance of showers late afternoon. High of 24, feeling like 30 with the humidex value.
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0: 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It is almost 3 o'clock. We've got Morgan Wallen, Aaron Pritchett, and more to take us there.
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0: Fat Brownlee, When the Lights Go Down, today's Country FX 101.9. Legendary singer-songwriter Dolly Parton has passed away at age 80. We are devastated, to say the least. I was just saying to Sheldon, who you hear, you know, on Local Lens every Friday, I was like, anybody else, anybody, a whole planet to choose from, not Dolly. Come on. Come on now. So naturally, we are going to be listening to a little bit of Dolly coming up in the next little bit. You'll hear a little bit more than usual. Jolene is on the way in just a couple minutes. It's 3:20 FX 101.9.
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2: Are you one of the people that wants to see a Team Canada approach to our negotiations with the United States? A new poll says many of us are, and that's even with the fear that the dispute will hurt our province. From elbows up to gloves off, we'll be opening the phone lines to hear from you over the negotiations with the Trump administration. And we'll be joined by Mark Hodges.

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0: 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It is 3:38. We are going to be hearing shortly from Tucker Wetmore, his newest. But first, we're going to take a look at the weather. That's up next.
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0: Partly cloudy this evening. There's a small chance of showers and risk of a thunder shower, low of 17. Mix of sun and cloud for tomorrow. Small chance of showers in the afternoon and a high of 24. And a mix of sun and cloud for Thursday with a high of 25. 3:41, sitting at 26, feeling like 32.
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0: The Recklaws and Dean Brody, hometown heroes, today's country, FX 1019. Speaking of heroes, one of ours has passed away. In case you missed it, Dolly Parton has died at age 80, and we are absolutely gutted to hear that news. There was a video from her nephew, Brian Seaver, on behalf of the Parton family, and it was absolutely beautiful, heartbreaking and heartwarming all at the same time. And it's really just amazing to see the life of light that Dolly has lived, in her years, in her 80 years. It's not long enough. 80 years is definitely not long enough with Dolly Parton, that's for sure. 3:49, we're going to be hearing from Dustin Lynch coming up shortly.
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0: Chevy Bolu, If We Want To, today's Country FX 101.9. It is 4:22. I hope that you are having a good day so far and a good start to your week. In case you missed it earlier, Frankie and MJ were having a little chit chat about a couple things, including the fact that Frankie found Home Depot Halifax has their full Halloween display up. They have big orange buttons at the bottom of each part of the display that say "Try Me," so you can actually give the big ginormous decorations a try. I am always a little bit afraid of those because I know that I'm going to get jump scared, and it doesn't matter if I know that I'm going to get jump scared, I will still get jump scared no matter how much I try to prepare myself for it. So it's nice to go with my kids because they don't want me to press any of the buttons. They're not those kids that are like, press the buttons, press the buttons. They're like, no, avoid them at all costs. So at least I don't have to torture myself for my kids' pleasure. That's at least not in that way. 4:23, we're going to be here in a little bit from Shaboozey coming up next.
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2: 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And we'll be joined by Mark Hodges, who's new to our news team here. 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

0: Old Dominion Snapback, Today's Country, FX 101.9. It's 4:36. We've got Russell Dickerson on the way, but first we're going to take a peek at the weather. That's up next.
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6: Sun and cloud today. A little unsettled this afternoon with that high humidity. A chance of showers, risk of a thunder shower. Going to feel like 25, closer to 32 with the humidex factored in, though. That chance of showers and risk of thunder showers into this evening. Fog patches moving back in after midnight and a low of 17. It's a mix of sun and cloud tomorrow. Again, a chance of showers late afternoon. High of 24, feeling like 30 with the humidex value.
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0: Kenny Chesney. She thinks my tractor's sexy. Today's Country FX 101.9 at just about 5 o'clock on a Tuesday. We've got Morgan Griffiths, Lainey Wilson, and more coming up.
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0: looking forward to hearing that song live this weekend. James Barker Band, Somebody I Know, Today's Country, FX 101.9. James Barker Band, just one of the incredible bands that are performing at YQM Country Fest this coming weekend. They'll be performing on Saturday night, which is the same night that Post Malone headlines. So not a bad way to spend a Saturday, that's for sure. If you haven't done it yet, make sure you get your last-minute tickets, yqmcountryfest.ca. We would love to have you come out and party with us this weekend.
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2: Are you one of the people that wants to see a Team Canada approach to our negotiations with the United States? 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

Josh Ross on today's Country FX 101.9. Just before that, we heard the late Dolly Parton. I hate saying that. I'm not going to get used to that. Here's Ella Langley. Be her.

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1: Sasha, Hey, Mom, I Made It. Today's Country, FX 101.9. We've got Jordan Davis on the way, but first we're going to take a look at the weather. That's coming up next.
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6: Partly cloudy, a very slight chance of a few lingering showers or even a thunder shower. After midnight, fog patches, light wind, and 17. Mix of sun and cloud through Wednesday with a slight chance of afternoon showers. A high of 24, but humid, 30 for humidex value. Clear Wednesday night, 10 to low of 15 with a mix of sun and cloud for Thursday and 25.
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0: Jade Eagleson, Shaking in Them Boots, Today's Country, FX 101.9. It is just a few minutes until 6 o'clock. We've got Jackson Dean, Make a Liar, coming up next.
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Dallas Smith, Wasting Gas, FX 101.9. In case you missed it, our beloved Dolly Parton has passed away at the age of 80 today. Here she is. I Will Always Love You, FX 101.9.

0: Hey there, Denim on Denim, today's Country FX 101.9. Lexi here with you, driving you home, hanging out for a bit longer today before we gear up for YQM Country Fest. So the concert kicks off Thursday night with Zach Top as the headliner. We're also going to see Jake Owen, Carly Pierce, Chad Brownlee, and Zach John King on Thursday night to kick everything off. It is going to be an incredible weekend of country music. And guess what? I will be hosting my show live on location from YQM again this year. And I say again because I did it about 2 years ago. Last year, I actually missed out on YQM. But this year, I am back. So I'll be doing my show live from the YQM concert grounds. And I'm very, very excited to do that.
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2: Are you one of the people that wants to see a Team Canada approach to our negotiations with the United States? A new poll says many of us are, and that's even with the fear that the dispute will hurt our province. From elbows up to gloves off, we'll be opening the phone lines to hear from you over the negotiations with the Trump administration. And we'll be joined by Mark Hodges, who's new to our news team here. 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

0: The Rec Laws, Never Drinking Again, Today's Country, FX 101.9. Don't forget, they'll be coming to Halifax in November alongside Dean Brody. It's going to be a great concert, the Hometown Heroes Tour, stopping here in Halifax. We've got a look at the weather coming up next.
1: 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Zach Top. 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
7: Partly cloudy, a very slight chance of a few lingering showers or even a thunder shower. After midnight, fog patches, light wind and 17. Mix of sun and cloud through Wednesday with a slight chance of afternoon showers. A high of 24, but humid, 30 for humidex value. Clear Wednesday night, 10 to low 15 with a mix of sun and cloud for Thursday and 25.
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0: Don't Tell My Mama, Chase Kasner on today's Country FX 101.9. And that is it for me for today. I am hitting the road and heading home, but I will be back tomorrow at 2. And don't forget, I'll be hosting my show live from YQM for the rest of the week after tomorrow. So if you are there at YQM this weekend, make sure you come say hi. Have a good night.
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4: Partly cloudy, a very slight chance of a few lingering showers or even a thunder shower. After midnight, fog patches, light wind and 17. Mix of sun and cloud through Wednesday with a slight chance of afternoon showers. A high of 24, but humid, 30 for humidex value. Clear Wednesday night, 10 to low of 15 with a mix of sun and cloud for Thursday and 25.
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2: New research of 2,000 adults, half of whom are in a relationship, half are not, reveal that 69% find seeing their partner clean to be a turn-on.
3: Ah, getting it done, yeah. Getting it on.
2: That's right.
3: With that dishwasher.
2: That's right. Who needs flowers when the smell of a clean home can do the trick? In fact, twice as many women find the scent of a freshly cleaned home appealing compared to the scent of flowers. The study also found that 67% believe that a clean and fresh-smelling home would make them more likely to become intimate with their partner.
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1: Oh, here they come, those tagged sharks. Yeah, getting ever so close to our waters, and they come every spring and summer, as we know. But you know what? Not only great white sharks make their way here, but other sharks too. The one I think that is the most fascinating, and that is the Greenland shark. When you think about the Greenland shark, what comes to mind? That they're old, right?
2: Right, exactly.
1: In fact, yeah. 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Some have been recorded living up to 400 years old.
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